There was music with drums and everything. And then these cats came through. They called themselves BCUC. They came with a brand new style.

Let's embark. 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We're coming from a very hard and narrow past, but let's broaden our horizons. Love, ladies and gentlemen. It's love, ladies and gentlemen. 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They will understand your shortfall. 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She that's happening here.

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0: 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And give us that Mali.
1: Mali kavi matara makoko piko sobukwe. Not yet to huru after wuti niko tuwe.
0: One more time.
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He is Isiqi.

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By now, he is already not wearing his t-shirt. Still beating on that conga.

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What a beautiful human being. 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Give me that nose food, man. 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

0: take you to sleep now. 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Together we call ourselves but to continue our group consciousness. Thank you for the studio time, man.
1: Indigenous sound time.
0: Thank you for camera time, man. 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
1: Our grandmother, Margaret Lewis Idaki from Zuni Pueblo, was a well-known singer, a composer of Indian songs, Zuni songs, with the help of her grandfather, young man. And this one in particular was a very favorite song that the family loved and cherished, and it became a standard for our people, the Zuni people, and to this day, the Zuni Ola maidens still use it when they travel and when they perform for audiences. 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Grandfather Lightning, Grandfather Thunder, Grandfather Rain is coming.

chains of New York, New York. Black chains of New York. Black chains of New York, New York. Black chains of New York. Black chains of New York, New York.

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0: Tout oui, la radio qui parle à toutes les oreilles. It isn't fiction. It's ruthless reality that still explodes in headlines.
1: It's not just me, it's not just you, it's so the amount of people not feeling shit like this is like all preparations are made.

the theory that everything in the world would be all right if everyone knew and understood the truth, we're going to try and lay out some of the issues.

power to you, so pray for my mother. In the human heart, an evil spirit can dwell.